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5: The top stories this hour. In a royal exclusive, we've been catching up with Prince Harry after his return to the UK.
6: Resilience is it exists in every single one of us, and when you are challenged in any regard, that's when you start to realise how strong you really are.
5: The Duke of Sussex has been telling us how inspired he is by the children, parents and carers recognised at last night's Well Child Awards in London. Meanwhile, Earl Spencer's new book about his late sister Princess Diana's gone on sale. It's prompted a row with Buckingham Palace, which has warned grief can cloud reason. Andy Burnham says he's looking forward to his first meeting with US President Donald Trump later, and he expects to find common ground. The Prime Minister's in New York for a meeting of the UN General Assembly. And Britain's late-night economies returns to growth for the first time in more than a year. The number of bars, nightclubs and other late-night venues rose by 0.4% in the 3 months to June. But the Nighttime Industries Association says almost 3 in 10 venues have disappeared since the pandemic.
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5: Showers in northern parts of the UK today. Lots of sunshine in the south. Highs at around 26 Celsius. That's the latest. I'm Becky Carhill.
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10: Hey, it's David Andrews with you at just after 6 o'clock. Welcome to Tuesday morning. Let's kick off with a long mix of 70s favourites. Derek and the Dominoes and classic David Bowie lined up. And here's Donna on Nation 70s.

0: Nation 70s, how are you this morning? It's David Andrews with you. There's John Paul Young and Love is in the Air at 18 minutes past 6 on a Tuesday. Well, a chance would be a fine thing, wouldn't it? But you're probably waking up for work and in a hurry, or you're already working that early shift this morning. Ike and Tina lined up in just a mo, plus Blondie from the Parallel Lines album on Nation 70s.
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0: Oh, what a tune. Nation 70s with Ike and Tina, Nutbush City Limits. And it looks as though we're in for a pretty good Tuesday. Mainly dry, sunny intervals, highs of 24 degrees. That is not bad going for September the 22nd. We're going to rock out with Rainbow, classic Fleetwood Mac lined up. And remember, David Gates and Bread in just a mo on Nation 70s.
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Nation 70s, rocking out with Rainbow, and it's David Andrews with you, and we are playing the all-time favourites from the 70s with that retro feel, the songs that maybe you grew up listening to, perhaps you were at school, or maybe you just started your first job. My first job? It was in a bank. Well, I didn't last long there. Billy Joel from The Stranger, and here's classic Fleetwood Mac from the album that is 50 years old in 2027. Rumours, and Don't Stop Thinking About Tomorrow, here on Nation 70s.

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Nation 70s with the Fortune Storm in a teacup. How are you doing this morning? We are waking up to Tuesday morning and we're all set for a lovely day across much of the UK with highs of 24 degrees for September the 22nd. Long may it continue, huh? But I can't see it lasting. Let's get Linda Swan lined up for you. Here come Casey and the Sunshine Band on Nation 70s.

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4: The top stories this hour in a royal exclusive we're hearing this morning from Prince Harry as he settles back into UK life.
5: Resilience is it exists in every single one of us, and when you are challenged in any regard, that's when you start to realise how strong you really are.
4: We chatted with the Duke of Sussex ahead of last night's Well Child Awards in London, which celebrate the inspirational qualities of the UK's seriously ill children and their parents and carers. He told us how inspired he is by them.
5: However hard your day is, to hear these kids' stories and to meet the parents and know that every single day they have to deal with the same thing over and over again, and some days gets really, really bad. Kind of you walk away from that going, if they can do it, maybe we can all do it as well.
4: Meanwhile, after days of headlines about it, a book about the brother of Princess Diana has gone on sale this morning, and Andy Burnham has arrived in New York for the UN General Assembly, where he'll meet President Trump for the first time. It comes as the Prime Minister's announced the UK will provide Saudi Arabia with defensive military support.
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4: Showers in northern parts of the UK today. Lots of sunshine in the south. Highs at around 26 Celsius. That's the latest. I'm Becky Carhill.
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9: Good morning, it's David Andrews with you, and it's just after 7 o'clock. Let's get your Tuesday morning off to a great start with the best variety of 70s favourites. Thin Lizzy on the way, and right now it's Ladies' Night with Kool & the Gang.

0: Nation's 70s, The Stylistics, a song written by Linda Creed and Tom Bell, Philadelphia Soul, from the band that gave us Can't Give You Anything But My Love, remember that? And their song, Stone in Love With You. How are you doing this morning? I really hope you're okay. Welcome to Tuesday. It's David Andrews here, and we are all set for a lovely warm day for September 22nd, especially in the south, 24, 25 degrees. Let's hope this sets in and lasts for a few weeks. Well into October, what do you say? Hot chocolate lined up in just a mo, and one of the best from ELO here on Nation 70s.
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0: Nation 70s, The Drifters, There Goes My First Love. Tuesday morning, it's David Andrews here. So what about the UK village earthquake at Silverdale in Lancashire? Yesterday morning, a 2.7 magnitude earthquake at 8:38 left everybody feeling a little shaken and stirred, with doors and windows rattling. Everyone singing that Carole King song, I Feel the Earth Move, you know the one. Stevie Wonder from Inner Visions on the way, and a number one from Gary Newman here on Nation 70s.
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0: Nation 70s with Scottish band Pilot and their hit song Magic. It's David with you. We are lining up those massive hit songs from the 70s with Gloria Gaynor plus Ian Dury and the Blockheads. But first, let's get your number in the big draw for Friday afternoon. Make me a
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0: And it's David Andrews with you now. How would you fancy a large payday this month? I think so. Play the game this week and you could be a massive winner of £600,000 on Friday. Whoa, that sounds great. 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

0: Nation 70s, good old Ian Cheery and the Blockheads. We remember the great songs like What a Waste and Reasons to be Cheerful Part 3. Sweet Gene Vincent, that was another one. New Boots and Panties, a terrific album. And his number one, Hit Me With Your Rhythm Stick from December 1978. Hey, we are playing the best variety of 70s favourites to kick off your Tuesday in style with a lovely song from Cher after Andy Fairweather Low on Nation 70s.
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0: The top stories this hour. In a royal exclusive this morning, we have been catching up with Prince Harry after his return to the UK.
1: Resilience is it exists in every single one of us. And when you are challenged in any regard, that's when you start to realise how strong you really are.
0: The Duke of Sussex has been telling us how inspired he is by the children, parents and carers recognised at last night's World Child Awards in London. Meanwhile, Earl Spencer's new book about his late sister Princess Diana has gone on sale today. Andy Burnham's meeting US President Donald Trump for the first time later as world leaders gather at the UN General Assembly. Meanwhile, the UK has agreed to give military support to Saudi Arabia in its struggle against Houthi rebels in Yemen. The Prime Minister says British planes will provide defensive air-to-air refueling for Saudi jets. And the Great British Bake Off is back, this time with Nigella Lawson as a judge alongside Paul Hollywood. Also returning to the famous tent tonight are hosts Alison Hammond and Noel Fielding.
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0: Showers in northern parts of the UK today, lots of sunshine in the south, highs at around 26 Celsius. That's the latest. I'm Becky Carhill.
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6: How are you doing this morning? It's just after 8 o'clock and it's David Andrews with you. Let's get your Tuesday off to the best start with a great song from the Bee Gees. Barry White for you lined up soon. And here's Tina Charles playing on Nation 70s.

0: Nation 70s with the best variety of 70s favourites for Tuesday morning with Clout from South Africa and the old Righteous Brothers song Substitute. Now, I'm a Celebrity, Get Me Out of Here is returning to our screens later this year, and they are planning a new series, and it sounds like former Manchester United and England star Wayne Rooney could well be signing up for the show. Come on, get Wayne on some of those Bush Tucker trials. His wife Colleen was just great a couple of years ago in 2024. I wouldn't fancy doing those Bush Tucker trials, but if Wayne wants to impress his four sons, we better make sure we vote and make sure he does loads of them. Let's get the Rolling Stones on and the Pioneers of Glam Rock in just a mo on Nation 70s.
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0: Nation 70's Backman Turner Overdrive, you ain't seen nothing yet. Hopefully they're singing about Chelsea in the Premier League this season. Now, we're in for a lovely Tuesday, and according to one of the papers, we're all set to have that hotter than grease feeling in the south today. Oh yeah? No chance. Apparently, it's going to be sunny intervals, 25 degrees, which isn't bad for September the 22nd. But I get the feeling that it won't last, you know? Dolly Parton lined up soon, and let's get lost in music with Sister Sledge on Nation 70s.
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0: Nation 70's classic queen with good old Freddie, Fab Bottom Girls from the album Jazz. How are you doing this Tuesday morning? It's David Andrews here. Now, every Sunday evening, we have this show that goes out between 6 and 9 called Forgotten 70s. And that's where we dig out some of those 70s favourites that are lost in music and just too good to be forgotten. And we got one of those great songs in just a mo from John Lennon here on Nation 70s.
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Nation 70s, the best variety of 70s favourites right through your workday with Sting, The Police and Roxanne. And Sting is currently in London at the Theatre Royal Drury Lane, kicking off 16 performances of his musical The Last Ship. That should be terrific. Great to see him in town. Gladys Knight and the Pips on the Midnight Train after this lovely song from Andrew Gold here on Nation 70s.

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7: The top stories this hour in a royal exclusive we're hearing this morning from Prince Harry as he settles back into UK life.
8: Resilience is it exists in every single one of us, and when you are challenged in any regard, that's when you start to realise how strong you really are.
7: We chatted with the Duke of Sussex ahead of last night's Well Child Awards in London, which celebrate the inspirational qualities of the UK's seriously ill children and their parents and carers. He told us how inspired he is by them.
8: However hard your day is, to hear these kids' stories and to meet the parents and know that every single day they have to deal with the same thing over and over again, and some days gets really, really bad. Kind of you walk

0: away from that going, if they can do it, maybe we can all do it as well.
1: Meanwhile, after days of headlines about it, a book about the brother of Princess Diana has gone on sale this morning, and Andy Burnham has arrived in New York for the UN General Assembly, where he'll meet President Trump for the first time. It comes as the Prime Minister's announced the UK will provide Saudi Arabia with defensive military support.
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1: Showers in northern parts of the UK today. Lots of sunshine in the south. Highs at around 26 Celsius. That's the latest. I'm Becky Cahill.
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5: How you doing this morning? It's David Andrews with you at just after 9 o'clock. We're going to kick off that no repeat 9 to 5, just packed with loads of your all-time 70s favourites. Classic David Bowie from Ziggy Stardust after a million seller from Blondie here on Nation 70s.

0: Nation 70s with the Cars, my best friend's girl. How are you doing this morning? It's David Andrews here. Let's help you through a busy, busy Tuesday with these all-time 70s favourites and so many great songs lined up for you. A beautiful Lionel Richie love song he recorded with the Commodores, plus that track the school kids must absolutely love. We don't need no education. You know the song. Pink Floyd are on the way on Nation 70s.
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0: Nation 70s with Dave Edmonds. Such a great song. Girls Talk. And it's David Andrews with you. Have you entered Make Me a Winner for this week? £600,000 is just waiting for a winner on Friday afternoon. And I really think we should get your number in the draw very soon. So you don't forget, I'll give you all the details. Carpenters on Top of the World soon. And a beautiful song for a lovely September sunshine morning on Nation 70s.
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0: Nation 70s with Richard and Karen with her amazing silky voice. How are you doing this morning? We have Philadelphia Soul from McFadden and Whitehead and groundbreaking stuff from Motown Marvin Gaye. But first, could it be your chance to win the jackpot this week? Make me a
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0: And it's David with you for Tuesday morning. How do you fancy a large payday this month? Play the game this week and you could be a massive winner of £600,000. Wow. This Friday. Whoa. Does that sound pretty good? How about we make sure your number is in the big draw and you might just get the call from Gemma Atkinson on Friday afternoon. That would have you jumping around. 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I really hope you win.
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Nation 70s with Candy Staton, Loving Those Nights on Broadway, written by the Bee Gees. Have yourselves a good Tuesday. Enjoy this mild September weather. I'm David Andrews, back for breakfast tomorrow. And Tony is all set with your 70s workday after 10 o'clock. And then Phil Hoyle's through the afternoon. Remember this amazing track, The Average White Band, here on Nation 70s.

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8: The top stories this hour. Prince Harry has been giving us a broadcast exclusive this morning as he settles into life in the UK with Meghan and their two children.
9: Resilience is it exists in every single one of us, and when you are challenged in any regard, that's when you start to realise how strong you really are.
8: The Duke of Sussex has been telling us how inspired he is by the children, parents and carers recognised at last night's World Child Awards in London. Meanwhile, Earl Spencer's new book about his late sister Princess Diana has gone on sale today. Andy Burnham's meeting US President Donald Trump for the first time later as world leaders gather at the UN General Assembly. Meanwhile, the UK's agreed to give military support to Saudi Arabia in its struggle against Houthi rebels in Yemen. The Prime Minister says British planes will provide defensive air-to-air refueling for Saudi jets. And the Great British Bake Off is back, this time with Nigella Lawson as a judge alongside Paul Hollywood. Also returning to the famous tent tonight are hosts Alison Hammond and Noel Field.
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0: Northern parts of the UK today, lots of sunshine. In the south, highs at around 26 Celsius. That's the latest. I'm Becky Cahill.
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1: Oh, new term. 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
13: The top stories this hour. The Prime Minister says he's going to seek out common ground when he sits down with the US President later. Andy Burnham's meeting Donald Trump at the UN General Assembly in New York. Meanwhile, the Defence Minister says the UK is providing military support to Saudi Arabia because in dangerous times, good friends stand together. The PM's agreed to a request to help Saudi jets defend energy infrastructure in its battle with Iran-backed Houthi rebels. Annual figures out this morning show homelessness is continuing to rise in Scotland, with more children than ever before living in temporary accommodation. Maeve McGoldrick is from the charity Crisis.
14: We find this time and time again with people coming through our door that they had asked different local authorities, different health services or education services, and they've gone to seek help and they weren't able to get it.
13: The Scottish Government says it's spending £50 million on a homelessness prevention fund. And government borrowing hit its second highest August on record last month. It rose to £18.3 billion.
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13: Showers in northern parts of the UK today. Lots of sunshine in the south. Highs at around 26 Celsius. That's the latest. I'm Becky Cahill.
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19: Hello, good morning. Just gone 11. We're Nation 70s across the UK. Anita Ward soon. Here's the Who, Babar O'Reilly.

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8: The top stories this hour. New stats out this morning show a record number of children living in temporary accommodation and an increase in rough sleeping in Scotland. More than 19,000 homeless households were being accommodated by local authorities by March, a 10% increase on the previous year. Maeve McGoldrick is from the charity Crisis.
9: You're constantly chasing your tail of trying to get people out of a crisis and out of an emergency, but you'll always get more people coming into it at the same time. So unless you did something radically different on prevention, you're going to keep seeing these same figures.
8: The Scottish Government says it's investing £50 million in a homelessness prevention fund. Andy Burnham will meet Donald Trump for the first time later as world leaders gather for the UN General Assembly. The Prime Minister said he'll seek common ground with the US President. Meanwhile, the UK has agreed to give military support to Saudi Arabia in its struggle against Houthi rebels in Yemen. And the latest government borrowing figures appear to underline the challenges facing the Chancellor ahead of next month's budget. Data shows the second highest August borrowing on record.
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10: Showers in northern parts of the UK today. Lots of sunshine in the south. Highs at around 26 Celsius. That's the latest. I'm Becky Cahill.
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12: 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Good afternoon. We are Nation 70s. 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
9: The top stories this hour. Andy Burnham's meeting Donald Trump for the first time later as world leaders gather for the UN General Assembly. The Prime Minister says he'll seek common ground and told reporters the two men have already found a connection during phone calls. There's bad news for the Chancellor as the government borrowed more than expected last month. It jumped to £18.3 billion, dramatically cutting John Healey's headroom ahead of October's budget. The Lib Dem leader will join calls for a pause in the development of AI later. In his party conference speech, Sir Ed Davey will compare the technology's risks to nuclear weapons. Piers Morgan's claimed he'll sue Earl Spencer over what he calls fabricated inaccuracies in his new book about Princess Diana. Buckingham Palace has already issued a rebuttal over allegations about the King in Swan Song, which went on sale earlier. And England rugby union star Henry Pollock's committed his future to Northampton. The flankers signed a new contract thought to be worth at least £400,000 a year.
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9: Cloudy in the north and west today with rain moving into northwestern areas, largely dry across much of England and Wales. As latest, I'm Louise Easton.
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14: Just gone one for a Tuesday afternoon with Nation 70s. Chic Soon, Gloria Jones, and right now Pilots January.

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8: The top stories this hour. AI and the wars in Ukraine and the Middle East are likely to be on the agenda when Andy Burnham meets Donald Trump in New York later. It's the first time the two leaders are meeting face-to-face, and officials hope the PM's previous criticism of the US president won't be held against him. The Defence Secretary, Wes Streeting, says providing an RAF refuelling craft to help Saudi jets defend infrastructure in Yemen from Houthi rebels will help the UK economy. They're trying to stop the Iran-backed group seizing complete control of a key Red Sea shipping route. A father from Essex has pleaded guilty after his two-year-old son fell from a hotel window in Cyprus. The man, who's not been named, has admitted causing death through a reckless, rash or dangerous act. And Apple is opening a new music venue in central London. The 600-seat hall in Battersea Power Station has a sound system the designers say will give audiences an immersive experience.
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8: Cloudy in the north and west today, with rain moving into northwestern areas, largely dry across much of England and Wales. As latest, I'm Louise Easton.
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12: 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It's Nation 70s from Nation Radio. Shall we start with this from Frantic today?

0: It's Elvis Costello and the Attractions and Oliver's Army, and before that, Boss Skaggs on Nation 70s today. How are you? It's Tuesday. It's the 22nd of September. It's World Car Free Day and World Rhino Day today. I was reading about the rhinos the other day, and apparently I think it's the white rhino is no longer endangered. And that's just before I read about the pandas also no longer being endangered, which is a great thing, isn't it? It'd be lovely to think that one day we'll be in a position to say that no animals are endangered anymore. We shall wait and see. Great music coming up on Nation 70s today. Blondie and Picture This is on the way. Make me a
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0: Drive Time with the Van Morrison Alumni Band, performed by the musicians who recorded and toured with Van Morrison. Book now. 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

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You will not hear the same song twice throughout your workday, and that is guaranteed. And if you fancy saying hi today, then 07740938500 is your number through to us this afternoon. Got some great hits playing on Nation 70s, your fastest growing 1970s station across the UK. Next up, Andrew Gold and Lonely Boy. Good afternoon. He was

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2: The top stories this hour. Andy Burnham says he's looking forward to meeting President Trump for the first time. They're expected to raise the war in Ukraine, the Middle East, and bilateral trade at the UN General Assembly in New York. But some differences between the leaders are expected to be laid bare, such as their positions on the Iran war. A father from Essex has pleaded guilty to causing the death of his two-year-old son in Cyprus. The boy fell from a hotel window during a family holiday in Paphos in July. Pet owners will be able to see clear pricing at vets across the UK by the end of the year. It's part of a number of changes brought in by the Competition and Markets Authority to make costs in the industry more transparent. And Channing Tatum's denied claims he was behind an anonymous Instagram account that posted critical comments about his ex-fiancée Zoe Kravitz. The Magic Mike actor has released a statement saying trolling people isn't how he'd spend his free time.
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2: Cloudy in the north and west today with rain moving into northwestern areas, largely dry across much of England and Wales. As latest, I'm Louise Easton.
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0: In 1955, that ITV began broadcasting and TV ads were seen on TV for the very first time. It's the 22nd of September. It's all about the 70s here. It's Phil Hoyles on Nation 70s. How do you fancy winning a whole stack of cash this week? Here are the details on how you could win. Make me a
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afternoon. 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

It's David Ruffin and Walk Away From Love and Squeeze and Up the Junction before that. It's Phil, it's Nation 70s from Nation Radio, so making news at the moment in the papers. Gen Z are ditching ultra-modern interiors. If you're an interior designer and you're thinking about the clean lines and all the chrome, all of that out. They're taking the inspiration from Grandma's house. Can't be that. Music from Johnny Mathis after ABBA on Nation 70s.

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0: The top stories this hour. Four people have died and another person taken to hospital following a house fire on Merseyside. Crews were called out to Bootle just before 4 o'clock this morning. Former DJ Tim Westwood has been charged with two further sexual offences. The 68-year-old is now accused of 17 charges involving nine women, and he's previously denied the claims. AI and the wars in Ukraine and the Middle East are likely to be on the agenda when Andy Burner meets Donald Trump in New York today. It's the first time the two leaders are meeting face-to-face, and officials hope the PM's previous criticism of the US president won't be held against him. Two men's theft convictions have been quashed 50 years after being wrongfully arrested because of a corrupt police officer. They're the 14th and 15th people to be cleared in relation to Detective Derek Ridgewell in London. And broadcaster Piers Morgan is threatening to sue Earl Spencer over what he's calling fabricated inaccuracies in his new book about his sister. Swan Song has already caused a row with the King.
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0: Cloudy in the north and west today, with rain moving into northwestern areas, largely dry across much of England and Wales. As latest, I'm Louise Easton.
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5: 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It's drive time till 6. How are we finding you today? Yvonne Elliman, If I Can't Have You, starts the hour.

0: If you've just found Nation 70s, then hello. How are you? My name's Phil. This is Nation 70s, where we play the biggest hits from the 1970s. We are your fastest growing 1970s station across the UK. Making news at the moment, Star Trek legend William Shatner is making his heavy metal live debut. I love all sorts of music, right? I love the decades. I love the 60s, 70s, 80s. Love all of them. I love score music from the movies. I love all sorts. Classical, pop music. I love a little bit of rock music, maybe. Heavy metal. I think that's a step too far for me. I'm not going to lie. William, what are you doing? And also making news today, Wayne Rooney is said to be in advanced talks for I'm a Celebrity 2026. More news about that as we get it. Make me a
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0: It's Queen and Killer Queen. It's Nation 70s from Nation Radio. So making news in the papers today, Heath Ledger's portrayal as the Joker. Remember that? Apparently it beats Darth Vader and Hannibal as a top movie villain. I mean, this is quite controversial, isn't it? I mean, Heath Ledger's portrayal of the Joker was absolutely phenomenal. It was a great portrayal. But when you look at things like Darth Vader, I mean, for me, Darth Vader back in the 70s, the first time we saw him on the big screen, I had all the feels. It was like, oh, this is really scary. And it is. But in a similar sort of vein, Tom Hardy playing Bane in The Dark Knight Rises from, when was that, 2012-ish? I mean, that was really scary. I mean, I remember watching that thinking, I'm genuinely unsettled. It was very, very scary. The plane sequence in that movie, phenomenal. So asking you today, what is your favourite villain from any movie over the past, I don't know, 50 years? 07740 938500. Is it still all about the 70s and Darth Vader? Let me know today.
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0: it, Nation 70s from Nation Radio. So the new series of Celebrity Traitors launches in just over a week on the 1st of October. And also happening tonight, we've got the brand new series of The Great British Bake Off. It's back on the telly tonight. It's always very difficult to watch that unless you're eating a biscuit on Biscuit Week or a cake on Cake Week. You know how it goes. It's just difficult, isn't it?
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It's Phil Hoyles. It's Nation 70s and we play this for you next. Thelma Houston, Don't Leave Me This Way.

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0: 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Book now.
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2: 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US President Donald Trump has been addressing the UN ahead of his first... The top stories this hour...

0: person has been taken to hospital with burns. Earl Spencer has apologised to Piers Morgan over inaccuracies in his memoir. Princess Diana's brother has admitted he was wrong to claim the broadcaster was editor of the Daily Mirror 2 years before he actually joined the paper. And a new filmmaking centre in Edinburgh has been announced by the family of Sir Sean Connery. His children say their father understood that while talent may be distributed equally, opportunity is not.
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0: Heavy rain across parts of Northern Ireland and Scotland tonight. Drier in England and Wales. Heavy rain expected tomorrow. That's the latest. I'm Louise Easton.
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Next up with David in the mornings. 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My name is Phil Hoyles, playing the best variety of 70s hits at drive time. 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
10: The top stories this hour. Police investigating a suspected terrorist plot to target the Jewish community in the Manchester area have arrested two men. They were taken into custody at the weekend on Yom Kippur, the holiest day in Judaism. Officers say there's no ongoing threat to the public. Andy Burnham says he's established a good connection in early discussions with President Trump. The leaders are meeting for the first time at the UN in New York and have discussed trade and the Falklands. The Prime Minister says the relationship with the US matters to the UK. Two men's theft convictions have been quashed 50 years after being wrongfully arrested because of a corrupt police officer in London. They're the 14th and 15th people to be cleared in relation to Detective Derek Ridgewell. Christopher Porter and Kevin Biggs were found guilty of stealing mailbags in South London, despite being in a pub miles away at the time. And a record prize fund of almost £3 million has been announced for the 2028 European Athletics Championships. The track and field event will be held in Poland.
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10: Heavy rain across parts of Northern Ireland and Scotland tonight. Drier in England and Wales. Heavy rain expected tomorrow. That's the latest. I'm Louise Easton. Drier in England and Wales. Heavy rain expected tomorrow. That's the latest. I'm Louise Easton.

0: Just experienced 2 one-hit wonders in a matter of 10 minutes. Ace and How Long. And to kick off the show, that Wild Cherry sound and Play That Funky Music. It's Nation 70s on a Tuesday evening, 22nd of September. So how's your day been today weather-wise? Once again, it's been pretty nice today, as I say. I hope it long continues for the rest of the week. Fingers crossed, maybe the rest of the month.
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0: you know, I had to go for a meeting yesterday afternoon in London's King's Cross. And my gosh, that area has changed since I've been there. I didn't think I was in King's Cross, put it that way. You got so many big now, beautiful buildings and so many lovely restaurants and, water fountains. They've got the canal with all the button. I was just absolutely, I think Google head office was there. They've got, an office for YouTube there. All the big boys are there. And, yeah, it was a very, very nice area. Very, very different to what I was experienced, say, 15 years ago.
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11: 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Right, we'll check out celebrity birthdays. We'll do that very, very soon as well. Find out what's going on in the entertainment world. By the way, did you see War Games last night? It was the first episode. I haven't seen it yet, but I'm definitely going to, probably tomorrow,

0: Oh, I love that from Johnny Bristol and Hang On In There, Baby. You also heard the Eagles there with Lying Eyes. Right, on the way, some David Soul. You remember David Soul. And a classic summer reggae sound from Mr. Bob Marley.
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0: But Nolan's I'm in the mood for dancing. Looking at celebrity birthday today, American singer Toni Basil. Do you remember Toni Basil in the 80s, early 80s? She gave us the song Mickey. Well, she's actually 83 today, which, yeah, surprised me. And don't forget, if you like to hear songs like that, you can always tune in to our sister station, Nation 80s, which I present two big, massive request shows on there on a Saturday and Sunday afternoan. From 12. Joan Jett is 68 today. Chesney Hawkes is 55. And Richard Fairbass is 68 today.
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0: Stuart, in a few weeks' time, people are going to start asking you, you know, you just start compiling a Christmas list. You watch, it's going to happen. We're almost, well, we're well over halfway now through September. You know, October starts, you start preparing. Are you that early? I don't. I can't be bothered with it all. At least wait till the beginning of December. But anyway, make sure you buy one of these smart speaker devices. I've got a couple around in the house and all that. And all I say to him is, look, play Nation 70s and it does what it's told.
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0: Injury of the Blockheads there, hit me with your rhythm stick. Right, a Neil Diamond classic, Linda's Farm, and from Mr. Love himself, Barry White is on the way.
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